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1: 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Briefing media after the Cabinet meeting in New Delhi today, Information and Broadcasting Minister Ashwini Vaishnaw said, four multi-tracking projects of railways will cover eight districts across West Bengal, Orissa, Tamil Nadu and Andhra Pradesh. The minister said the government has also approved the upgradation of the Muzaffarpur Sitamarhi Sonparsa section of National Highway 22 to four-lane standard in Bihar.
2: Five major decisions have been taken. The first four projects are related to the railways, while the fifth is a highway project. The first four railway projects include the quadrupling of the Howrah-Chennai main railway route and the quadrupling of the Cuttack-Paradeep railway line. The fifth project is the construction of a four-lane highway from Muzaffarpur via Sitamarhi to Sonbarsa. These projects, with a total cost of 13,041 crore rupees, were approved by the cabinet today.
3: Total 13,041 crore rupees ke projects aaj cabinet ne approve kiye.
1: Information and Broadcasting Minister Ashwini Vaishnaw has said that India's economic growth is now recognized globally and the country is growing at a range of 6-8%. He said this growth story is driven by four key pillars: investment in social, digital and physical infrastructure, inclusive growth and a strong focus on manufacturing. Mr. Vaishnaw was addressing the Uttar Pradesh Japan Investment Summit 2026 in New Delhi today. Road Transport and Highways Minister Nitin Gadkari today said the government's foremost priority is to provide high-quality infrastructure while maintaining cost-effectiveness. He emphasized that there can be no compromise on the quality of infrastructure development. Mr. Gadkari was addressing the fourth edition of the Tunnels and Bridges Conference 2026 in New Delhi. Union Minister of Education Prahlad Joshi today met with senior officials of the Department of Higher Education to review the implementation of the initiative to provide free online coaching to youth preparing for competitive exams. The program builds on the announcement made by Prime Minister Narendra Modi during his Independence Day address. President Draupadi Murmu today advised public servants to use social media platforms not only to inform and engage citizens, but also to listen to their concerns, understand them and respond appropriately. She stressed that when information travels rapidly, accuracy, credibility and public interest must always guide official communication. She said this during her interaction with the officer trainees of Indian Information Service and Indian Statistical Service at the Rashtrapati Bhavan. A court in West Bengal's Nodia district has ordered the issuance of an arrest warrant against Trinamool Congress MP Mahua Moitra for failing to appear before it in an alleged hate speech case. The Krishnanagar court also directed that a report on the execution of the warrant be submitted by 28th of August. The case against Moitra alleges that she insulted women and made the hate speech. The court had earlier issued precognizant summonses to her in the matter. U.S. Ambassador to India Sergio Gore today described the Union Territory of Jammu and Kashmir as an important part of India and said the governments at the center and in the region have taken significant steps to improve the security. Mr. Gore is on his maiden visit to the Union Territory, where he called on Chief Minister Omar Abdullah at his residence in Srinagar. He described the meeting with the Chief Minister as positive and said that both the sides have identified key follow-ups to be taken forward in the future. Iran's Armed Forces Chief of Staff, Major General Ali Abdullahi, has warned that countries on the southern shores of the Persian Gulf should not assist or facilitate U.S. military forces. The Armed Forces Chief said Tehran is closely monitoring

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0: Less, less, less, less, less, less, less, less, less, less, less, less, less, less, less, less, less, less, less, less, less, less, less, less, less, less, less, less, less, less, less, less, less, less, less, less, less, less, less, less, less, less, less, less, less, less, less, less, less, less, less, less, less, less, less, less, less, less, less, less, less, less, less, less, less, less, less, less, less, less, less, less, less, less, less, less, less, less, less, less, less, less, less, less, less, less, less, less, less, less, less, less, less, less, less, less, less, less, less, less, less, less, less, less, less, less, less, less, less, less, less, less, less, less, less, less, less, less, less, less, less, less, less, less, less, less, less, less, less, less, less, less, 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
1: 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In an interview with IANS today, the Union Minister said that it is wrong to claim that China has entered 60 km inside India. Rijiju admitted that Chinese activity has increased in some areas and the concerns of villagers must be taken seriously. However, sharing false videos and claims, including from Bangladesh, is wrong, he added. The Union Minister's remarks come amid reports of an alleged Chinese incursion in the Upper Subansiri district, with locals claiming that Chinese troops had crossed the line of actual control and entered areas in the Taksing Circle. Chief Minister Pema Khandu called on Vice President C.P. Radhakrishnan at Uparashtrapati Bhavan in New Delhi yesterday. During the meeting, he formally invited the Vice President to visit Arunachal Pradesh, an invitation that was graciously accepted. During the meeting, Khandu presented a 10-year progress overview of the state. Minister for RD and Panchayati Raj Ojingta Singh today inaugurated the new conference hall of the Arunachal Pradesh State Apex Bank Limited at Naharlagun and unveiled the new logo of the Department of Corporation. Later in the day, the minister held an extensive review meeting of the department along with Secretary Corporation Mito Dirchi, Registrar of Cooperatives and DRCS and ARCS from all districts. The meeting deliberated on the challenges faced by the department at the ground level, identifying the areas that require improvements while devising a practical and time-bound measures to address them. A special focus was also placed on strengthening corporative institutions, enhancing coordination at district level, and ensuring that the benefits of corporative initiatives reach people effectively. Electoral Roll Observer for Tawang District Y.W. Ringu reviewed the ongoing special intensive revision of electoral rolls across Tawang District today. During the review, the Electoral Roll Observer took stock of the progress of the ongoing SIR process and stressed the need for immediate and timely hearing of claims and objections, proper maintenance of records, transparency and factual reporting at every stage of the revision exercise. She emphasized that accuracy and due diligence are essential for ensuring a clean, inclusive and error-free electoral roll, which forms the very foundation of a strong democratic process. Appreciating the efforts being made at the grassroots level, Srimati Ringu extended her gratitude to all the booth-level officers for their constant support, cooperation and dedicated efforts in carrying out the intensive revision exercise across the district. The District Planning Committee meeting of Upper Subansiri District was held today at the DC Conference Hall, District Secretariat Daporijo, for deliberation, finalization and approval of the Zila Parishad Development Plan and Gram Panchayat Development Plan for the year 2026-27. The meeting underscored the importance of collective ownership and coordinated action by elected representatives, Panchayati Raj institutions and line departments in translating the development plans into tangible outcomes for the people of Upper Subansiri. The Meteorological Center Itanagar has issued yellow alert for 16 districts in Arunachal Pradesh, including Papumpare. These districts are very likely to receive thunderstorm with lightning and heavy rain at isolated places. Thingong Wangpan, a CM Aces athlete, has been selected to represent India at the Asian Para Games 2026 in the men's 400-meter T37 category. In response to the news, Deputy Chief Minister Chona Main, in a social media post, said that Wangpan's achievement is the result of his dedication, hard work and determination. The Sports Authority of India has announced a list of 51 men and 20 women athletes for the camp. The camp will be conducted across SAI centers at Bengaluru, Delhi and Sonipat. In men's cricket, India defeated host Sri Lanka by 165 runs in the two-match series in Gale today. India now leads 1-0 in the series. Chasing a target of 372, Sri Lanka were bowled out for 206 in 77.4 overs during the post-lunch session, handing India a comfortable victory. That's all in this news bulletin. Namaskar.

0: credible and citizen-centric government communication in social media era. Iran warns Gulf nations against facilitating U.S. military operations. India beat Pakistan 5-3 to qualify for second round of men's FIH Hockey World Cup in the Netherlands. And in men's cricket, India sealed a commanding 165-run win over hosts Sri Lanka in Gaul Test. Manav Sutar claims maiden 10-wicket haul. The Union Cabinet today approved five projects worth over 13,000 crore rupees, including four railway and one highway project. Briefing media after the meeting in New Delhi today, Information and Broadcasting Minister Ashwini Vaishnav said the Union Cabinet under the leadership of Prime Minister Narendra Modi has cleared four multi-tracking projects of railways covering eight districts across four states of West Bengal, Odisha, Tamil Nadu and Andhra Pradesh.
1: Five major decisions have been taken. The first four projects are related to the railways, while the fifth is the highway project. The first four railway projects include the quadrupling of the Howrah-Chennai main railway route and the quadrupling of the Cuttack-Paradip railway line. The fifth project is the construction of a four-lane highway from Muzaffarpur via Sitamadi to Sonbarsa. These projects, with a total cost of 13,041 crore rupees, were approved by the cabinet today.
2: Total 13,041 crore rupees ke projects aaj cabinet ne approve kiye.
0: The proposed projects will enhance connectivity to approximately 6,448 villages with a population of about 60 lakhs, improve rail access to major tourist destinations, and strengthen the transport of key commodities including coal and iron. Mr. Vaishnav informed that the cabinet has also approved the upgradation of the Muzaffarpur Sitamarhi Sonbarsa section of National Highway 22 in Bihar to four-lane standard.
1: The project is becoming a major lifeline for the entire Bihar. It starts from Sonbarsa on the Nepal border and passes through Sitamarhi and Muzaffarpur. It will create a complete transport artery which will benefit Bihar for many years. It is an 83-kilometer brownfield project under which the existing road will be upgraded into a four-lane highway with an investment of 3,591 crore rupees.
0: Road Transport and Highways Minister Nitin Gadkari today said the government's foremost priority is to provide high-quality infrastructure while maintaining cost-effectiveness. He emphasized that there can be no compromise on the quality of infrastructure development. Mr. Gadkari was addressing the fourth edition of the Tunnels and Bridges Conference in New Delhi. He said his ministry would review the existing provisions governing subcontracting of highway works to ensure that contractual requirements are strictly adhered to and that responsibility for quality and timely execution remains clearly with the principal contractor.
3: We need fixed policy for the different type of tunnels, bridges and road projects, which is a permanent policy for technical and financial qualification is very, very important. Other important thing is we are very much interested in the government about financial audit. But now after 12 years of my experience in this ministry, I am coming to conclusion that the performance audit is more important than financial audit. Agar koi aap contractorship karte ho, do paise kamane chahiye, par quality of construction achhi rahe.
0: Civil Aviation Minister K. Ram Mohan Naidu has said the government aims to triple the country's air cargo volume by 2030. Mr. Naidu was speaking at the inauguration of new sectors under the Transcargo Security Hold Area to enhance air cargo connectivity from Delhi Airport today.
4: India is strategically located in such an advantageous place that we are rightly placed to become the cargo hub of the whole world. We have started hub and spoke operations where we are bringing in people from across the country, different airports, doing immigration there, connecting them through Delhi. Now, since we have opened up on the air cargo network also, we approximate that 3.5 million metric tons air cargo that we have in the country today. Our target is by 2030, we want to triple it by almost 10 million metric tons.
0: Union Minister of Education Prahlad Joshi today met with senior officials of the Department of Higher Education to review the implementation of the initiative to provide free online coaching to youths preparing for competitive examinations. The program builds on the announcement made by Prime Minister Narendra Modi during his Independence Day address to create a free online coaching ecosystem to support students. U.S. Ambassador to India Sergio Gore today

0: described the Union Territory of Jammu and Kashmir as an important part of India and said the governments at the centre and in the region have taken significant steps to improve security in the Union Territory. The US envoy was talking to media after holding a meeting with Jammu and Kashmir Chief Minister Umar Abdullah at his residence in Srinagar.
1: This is an important part of India, and so I'm here visiting for the first time. It is an incredibly beautiful place. We just had a very good meeting, and we have some follow-ups that we hope to take back to Washington, back to Delhi, and we look forward to building this relationship forward.
2: New Delhi, the Chief Minister here, we believe have made some incredible steps to keeping this area safer and making it more safe. And so we will be looking at if the travel warning is recommended by the United States should be downgraded.
0: Chief Minister Umar Abdullah said the meeting focused on India-US relations and areas where the United States can engage with Jammu and Kashmir. This is Akashwani giving you the news. For quick news updates round the clock, follow us on our X handle at AIR News Alerts. And for details of stories and more, log on to our website www.newsonair.gov.in and download News on AIR app. Welcome back. You're with us on the news at 9. President Draupadi Murmu has called for accurate, credible and citizen-centric government communication in the social media era. She said this during her interaction with the officer trainees of Indian Information Service and Indian Statistical Service at Rashtrapati Bhavan. She said the rapidly changing landscape of technology, media, economics and public policy requires public servants to continuously upgrade their knowledge and skills.
3: Social media has fundamentally transformed the way citizens receive, share and respond to information. You should use social media platforms not only to inform the engaged, but also to listen, understand and respond to concerns of the people. In today's data-driven world, the quality of public policy depends greatly on the availability of accurate, timely and credible evidence.
0: The Supreme Court today stressed the need to institutionalize the NTA with secure infrastructure and robust systems to prevent future paper leaks. While hearing pleas concerning the NEET UG 2026 paper leak, the court directed the Secretary for the Union Ministry of Education to file an affidavit setting out the steps being taken to implement the Radhakrishnan Committee's recommendations. Hearing another case, the Apex Court today sought responses from the Centre and the National Commission for Protection of Child Rights on a PIL seeking the establishment of a national DNA and biometric identification system for missing and rescued children to facilitate scientific identification, tracing and reunification with their families. In Jharkhand, the 26-day-long student agitation over irregularities in JPSC and JSSC recruitment examinations has been called off following the state government's decision to cancel several recruitment exams and order investigations into the issue. However, the government's decision has triggered protests by candidates who were already appointed through the cancelled examinations. More from our correspondent.
4: The state government issued notifications cancelling 22 examinations and ordering investigations into irregularities in 45 examinations, including JPSC Civil Services and JSSC CGL. The students have given the government 60 days to conduct the investigations, warning that they will resume their agitation if the probe is found to be unfair or inadequate. Meanwhile, the government's decision has affected the appointments of 2,628 candidates, prompting selected JSSC CGL employees to stage protests at the Jharkhand Secretariat and Project Bhavan, raising concerns over their jobs in future. The protesting employees said they had cleared the examination through the prescribed process and argued that if irregularities occurred, action should be taken against those responsible rather than cancelling the careers of candidates who were selected and appointed. Navish Rahman, Akashwani News, Rajasthan.
0: Union Minister Kiran Rijiju has termed as false the claim that China has entered 60 kilometers into Arunachal Pradesh. In a social media post, Mr. Rijiju said photos and videos from Bangladesh were being used to falsely portray Chinese entry into Arunachal Pradesh. He said such claims could demoralize army personnel guarding the border and create unnecessary confusion. The minister said the India-China border issue is a serious matter and appealed to people not to make false or

0: unverified claims on such a sensitive issue. A court in West Bengal's Nodia district has ordered the issuance of an arrest warrant against Trinamool Congress MP Mohua Moitro for failing to appear before it in an alleged hate speech case. The Krishnanagar court also directed that a report on the execution of the warrant be submitted by the 28th of August. The flood situation in northern Odisha remains a major concern, with the Suvarnarekha River rising rapidly in Baleswar and posing a serious flood threat. Our correspondent has the details.
1: The rising Suvarnarekha has emerged as the latest threat to flood hit northern Odisha. Water levels at Rajghat in Baleswar are rising following heavy rainfall in the Jharkhand catchment and substantial discharge from the Guludihi barrage. Authorities have warned of fresh flooding in low-lying areas of Jaleswar, Bhogarai, Baliapal and Basta. Meanwhile, the flood situation in Bhadrak, Kendrapada and Jajpur districts continues to remain grim as flood waters are yet to recede from a large number of villages. Prakash Das for Akashvani News, Bhubaneswar.
0: The Indian Meteorological Department has issued an orange alert for very heavy rainfall over Chhattisgarh, eastern Madhya Pradesh and western Uttar Pradesh for tomorrow. Iran's Armed Forces Chief of Staff Major General Ali Abdullahi has warned countries along the southern shores of the Persian Gulf against assisting or facilitating U.S. military forces, saying Tehran is closely monitoring activity at regional military bases. Mr. Abdullahi said the presence and deployment of U.S. military aircraft at these bases could not take place without the knowledge of the host countries. U.S. President Donald Trump, meanwhile, said no talks with Iran were underway or scheduled, while the Pentagon is evaluating its military footprint in West Asia with a view to reducing its presence. On to sports and hockey, India registered a comprehensive 5-3 victory over arch-rivals Pakistan in the final Pool D encounter of Men's FIH World Cup at Amstelveen in the Netherlands today to qualify for the second round. The defeat ended Pakistan's campaign in the group stage. India registered a commanding 165-run victory over hosts Sri Lanka in the first test in Galle today to take a 1-0 lead in the two-match series. Sri Lanka, chasing 372 for victory, were bowled out for 206 during the post-lunch session on the fifth and final day. Indian left-arm spinner Manav Sutar was the architect of India's victory, taking 6 wickets in the second innings to finish with a maiden 10-wicket match haul in only his second test. The 24-year-old also became the youngest Indian spinner to take 10 wickets in an overseas test. And now before we end the bulletin, the headlines once again. Union Cabinet approves 5 infrastructure projects worth over 13,000 crore rupees, clears 4 railway multi-tracking projects across 4 states, also gives nod to widening of National Highway 22 in Bihar. Road Transport and Highways Minister Nitin Gadkari says high quality and cost effective infrastructure top priority, says Centre will review subcontracting norms. US Ambassador Sergio Gore hails steps taken by Centre and Jammu and Kashmir governments to improve security in the Union Territory. President Draupadi Murmu calls for accurate, credible and citizen-centric government communication in social media era. Iran warns Gulf nations against facilitating U.S. military operations. India beat Pakistan 5-3 to qualify for second round of Men's FIH Hockey World Cup in the Netherlands. That is all in the news at 9. Good night.
2: आकाशवाणी दिल्ली से अनुप्रसारित अभी आप सुन रहे थे न्यूज एट 9। ये आकाशवाणी का तवांग केंद्र है। समय रात्रि के 9:15 हुए हैं। चलिए अब आपको हमारे केंद्र से कल प्रसारित किए जाने वाले चंद कार्यक्रमों से 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